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Swims je kratica za Someone Who Isn't Me Sometimes, tole je pa njegov tenov Mr. Know It All.

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And every once in a while, I start texting, write a paragraph, but then I delete the message. Think about you like a pastime, I could cry you a river, get you baptized. Or I wasn't ready to act right, used to always.